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1: 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You know the roof on fire. We gon' boogie, oogie, oogie, jiggle, wiggle, and dance like the roof on fire. 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

Caribbean girl, me know for tick, me know for top, yeah. 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